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0: 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It's The Rewind, classic soul and R&B with David Baker from Motown. To Getting Down with the sounds of Stax. To the boogie sound that is Philadelphia. To the sounds of funk. And beyond.
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11: 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The CD Spotlight features the brand new release from acoustic bass player and vocalist Kristen Korb. It's called Sweet Dreams. She pays tribute to the Eurythmics and Annie Lennox with some great arrangements and jazz interpretations of the Eurythmics tunes. So I hope you'll stay with us for the CD Spotlight. Also, getting back to tracks from Tommy Emmanuel with Mike Dawes, Rachel Price, Eric Krasno, and Corey Wong. We'll kick off the show today with a track from Matthew Whitaker on Jazz Variations.

jazz variations like nothing else. Herbie Hancock getting together with John Mayer and doing a tune called Stitched Up. Before that, brand new music from Eric Krasno and a song called Lost Myself. Now, you might not know, Eric Krasno was the founder of the band Lettuce as well as Soul Live, so he's been making great grooves for many years. The Filthy Six down Frenchman Street and Matthew Whitaker starting the show today with the Freedom Jazz Dance. I'm Tonia King, so glad to have you tuning into Jazz Variations today. New music in the CD spotlight today from bassist, vocalist Kristen Korb. It's called Sweet Dreams, her tribute to the Eurythmics. Hope you'll stay with us for the CD Spotlight.

Jazz variations like nothing else. Wow, what a hot band. That is Corey Wong, great guitar player from Minneapolis, bringing Dave Cause into the mix to join him with his other horn section. Song called Engine 71. New music from Lisa Mills, Someone Else is Stepping In. Let's keep the grooves going now. Here's an interesting cut from Tommy Emmanuel and Mike Dawes on Jazz Variations.

jazz variations like nothing else. That is Rachel Price from the band Lake Street Dive and What I'm Doing Here. Rachel Price has been writing music and performing for years. She used to do a lot more straight-ahead jazz stuff in her earlier years. But now with Lake Street Dive, she's really just breaking boundaries. And that particular cut, she did in one take in the studio. Before that, Mike Dawes and Tommy Emmanuel, somebody that I used to know. We heard Dave Cause and Corey Wong and Lisa Mills on Jazz Variations.

0: jazz variations like nothing else. Some great grooves from the new Master Sounds and Cigar Time. Aretha Franklin today is Sing the Blues. We heard the New Orleans Suspects with Them Changes and the Bahama Soul Club with Bella Wagner. It's Tonia King. Thanks so much for tuning in to Jazz Variations. 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
0: 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I'm Tonia King, and here is where I get to open up a brand new release, introduce you to something new. Today it is from acoustic bassist and vocalist Kristen Korb. It's a brand new release called Sweet Dreams. It is her tribute to Annie Lennox and the Eurythmics. And she puts a great spin on some of these classic tunes from the 80s with some really cool arrangements and grooves. First track we'll check out is the title, Sweet Dreams, new music from Kristen Korb in the CD Spotlight on Jazz Variations.

Jazz Variations, the brand new release from vocalist and bassist Kristen Korb. Her new CD is called Sweet Dreams. It's her tribute to Annie Lennox and the Eurythmics. And we just heard Put a Little Love in Your Heart. Sisters Are Doing It for Themselves. We Two Are One. And starting out with the title track, Sweet Dreams. Kristen Korb is definitely a rare breed of musician, blending her talent as a bassist and a vocalist. She studied with jazz legend Ray Brown and has since released 9 albums. She takes you back to the iconic sounds of the 80s with this Eurythmics tribute album, and she's an amazing vocalist and acoustic bass player. You don't usually find that combination, but her bass grooves definitely swing deep and hard. She reimagines some of the great Eurythmic classics by putting her own jazz spin and arrangements on them. Find out more details and visit our Facebook page to learn more about the brand new release from bassist and vocalist Kristen Korb on Jazz Variations. Here's new music from Ollie Owens.

Jazz Variations, that is Frank Catalano, tune called Chicago Eddie. Carmen Lundy before that, her latest project, we heard Burden Down. Pancho Sanchez with Blue Train, another new cut. He recently did a project as a tribute to John Coltrane. And Freddie Henchy and the Soul Setters, Funky to the Bone, kicking off that set on Jazz Variations. How are you today? Very excited to bring you music from around the globe, lots of different rhythms and grooves, and we'd love to hear from you. Visit our Facebook page or follow us on Instagram, or you can always stop by jazzvariations.com. Let's move on now with Miles Davis. This is Give It Up on Jazz Variations.

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8: 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Summertime is officially upon us in some swelteringly hot weather we've found ourselves in. So what better time to crack open one of your favorite summer beverages and turn up a little yacht rock? We've got music from Kenny Loggins, Prince, Ambrosia, and many more on tap tonight. But as we begin to share the night together, here's a classic from Dr. Hook.

another track with Night in the title. That was Nighttime by former Beach Boy Brian Wilson. But who do you think made a cameo in that last one, providing some backing vocals, but our next artist, Christopher Cross? Here's a track from his second album, Another Page, featuring Brian Wilson's brother, Carl.

Sea Wind there with Long, Long Time. Now, part of those Sea Wind horns you heard was Larry Williams with a tremendous saxophone solo in that one. He'd go on to work with some of our favorite artists, including Christopher Cross, Lee Ritenour, Ray Parker Jr., George Benson, and countless others. You also heard him on that Brian Wilson track earlier in the show. Lead singer of Sea Wind, Pauline Wilson, and drummer Bob Wilson would later venture into some more contemporary Christian music, like that of our next artist, Roby Duke. Here he is with Seasons of Change.

The Doobie Brothers ponder that age-old question, how do the fools survive? Well, another set of brothers have the answer. You get closer to the one that you love, of course. Here's the Brothers Johnson.

The genius that was Prince brings us I Feel For You. That was a single from his second album, his self-titled, back in 79. Now that song would be covered by our next artist and launch her straight into stardom. We've got Chaka Khan up next saying, "Any Old Sunday Will Do."

Kenny Loggins there with No Looking Back, a track co-written by his good friend Michael McDonald, who also sang it on his album of the same name. Now, if I were to conjure up a Nightfly top 10 list of my favorite yacht rock songs, this next one is very much near the top and is sure to get me dancing here in the studio. It's Paul Davis asking, "Do you believe in love?"

tipping things on the slow side with Patty Austin. That was All Behind Us Now. And seeing as we have almost an entire show behind us now, I don't want to forget to throw in a couple of live tracks to end the program. So here's a live one from Ambrosia, and then we'll end the show with the Dukes of September, the yacht rock trio of Donald Fagen, Michael

I think we need to get those three back up on stage again. What do you think? Well, there's the rundown for this evening as we wrap up things here on The Nightfly. Thank you for tuning in, and tune in next week as we hop aboard our time machine once again and showcase songs from the year 1980. This is The Nightfly saying, you stay fly, Quad Cities.

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0: Celebrate culture together at the 2026 Quad Cities Juneteenth Festival. 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

0: Celebrate culture together at the 2026 Quad Cities Juneteenth Festival. 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

0: Hey, everybody. Roger Hurricane Wilson here with the American Music Show that airs on Tuesday evenings at 9 p.m. Central Time right here at 88.5. I'll still be featuring much of my own music from my CDs and live shows, plus music from classic albums that haven't seen the light of day in a long time. 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
1: 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Inflation continues to climb, and that could impact this Wednesday's meeting of the Federal Reserve Board, the first under its new chair. National financial journalist Jordan Goodman explains.
2: We have numbers on inflation, which clearly show these higher gas prices are kind of working their way into the economy now. The consumer price index is up 4.2% annual rate, producer price at a 6% annual rate. So it's broadening. It's not just gas, it's airfares, it's transportation for trucking, it's just all kinds of things. So what happens in the Middle East really affects us on the street here. Not many forces for deflation right now. Higher oil prices cause transportation costs to get food to market, for example. And then it's not only the price, it's the shortage, it's availability. I mean, around the world, there are literally rationing going on, companies shutting down production because they don't have enough gas to do it. Lufthansa stopped 20,000 flights because they don't have enough jet fuel. I mean, this is actually affecting the real economy here in a very broad way. I think it's highly unlikely that they're going to move interest rates up or down. In theory, they would like to move them down to help the economy, but with inflation, what we just talked about, that doesn't seem possible.
1: Jordan Goodman is the author of more than a dozen books on money and personal finance. The Iowa Business Report is presented today by TotallyIowa.com, the website with Iowa-centric books, CDs, and DVDs. 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I'm Jeff Stein for the Iowa Business Report. On the next Iowa Business Report, property tax reform is now law in Iowa. What will be the impact on business and the economy? And a business gives back, leading to a major nonprofit building project. That's this week on the Iowa Business Report.
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0: Hello, friends. 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I'm Paul Herrera, one of the many Ambrosians who worked with Father Kadich, and I want to invite you to visit the gallery named in his honor. 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

0: 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Right now, I'm getting a remarkably heartfelt bear hug from Smokey Bear. 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

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That no matter what you're going through, no matter how it looks, anything is possible with the power of the blood of Jesus.

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now we change the game. Ish gets crazy when he gets some fame. Different city every night, but it's all the same. 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

0: 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Also join us for the topic of the day where we discuss personal as well as things going on in the world. We're going to have a Holy Ghost good time, so tell a friend that you hear gospel music in the morning. 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
1: and C Hodge
0: right here on KLA Davenport Quad Cities. Yes, y'all, we are in the house.
1: Good morning.
0: We've had a very eventful couple of weeks, so we know y'all was missing us.
1: Yes, you know what I mean?
0: So we had to come back to the radio station.
1: But we're here.
0: Yes, we are here on KLA live and in color. You know what I mean? So we are here, y'all. We ready to take y'all on a musical journey this morning, take y'all on a journey of talk this morning. And we hope that y'all are just ready. You know what
1: yes.
0: I mean?
1: Because we got a great topic for you coming this morning. We'll be live on the Facebook at about 7:30 to 8:30.
0: Yes. So we hope that y'all just tune in. Get ready, make it happen. We're gonna do our thing today, y'all. We're gonna do our thug thizzle.
1: We've missed y'all.
0: We have. So give us a call at
1: 333-6216.
0: That is the phone number to give us a call. Let us know. We're gonna tell y'all about some events happening around the Quad Cities this weekend, particularly Juneteenth. You know, we also gonna give you a little bit of a Juneteenth history today, because we are in the week of Juneteenth, and because they've made it into a federal holiday, that's pretty amazing, you know what I mean? Y'all people, some of them folk gonna get the day off, you know what I mean? Mm-hmm. Appreciate that day off, especially on a Friday this year.
1: Right.
0: That's awesome.
1: I thought that was pretty cool.
0: Hey, I ain't mad. I'm not mad at it. I mean, some of those people that you know, go to the regular 9-to-5, the regular
1: right,
0: 9-to-5.
1: Right.
0: You know, some of us self-employed folk, we got to work all the time.
1: We will be closed.
0: But it's okay. It's okay.
1: It's
0: you know,
1: all right.
0: We still celebrating our that freedom that exists because we just are. You know what I mean? So give us a call again. The phone number, 333-6216. And we're going to keep it going with the music because y'all already know how we do. You know what I'm saying? This is KLA. It's all about the music. Turn it up. Turn it on. Right now, KLA, Davenport Quad Cities. Again, this is the Wake Up and Pray Show with D Hodge.
1: And C Hodge.
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0: Your music in the morning time. 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And we are here. 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Absolutely, we are here just making it happen for you, Quad Cities.
4: Good morning.
0: Good morning, good morning, good morning.
4: Good morning.
0: I don't know what happened. I'm trying to figure
4: either.
0: That out myself.
4: It went out. How y'all doing this morning?
0: I hope y'all can hear us. Yes. I really do. I think you can because I see the levels are going up.
4: Right.
0: But we're going to have to figure out what that was as to why this thing isn't playing right now. It's kind of weird. But we are here. in the morning time. This is the Wake Up and Pray Show. Tell them, you know, about an event coming up this weekend.
4: Yeah, y'all. This Saturday, June 20th. From 11 a.m. to 4 p.m., we're going to celebrate Juneteenth in downtown Davenport on, again, Saturday, June 20th, from 11 a.m. to 4 p.m. on 2nd Street between Brady and Harrison. Presented by the Friends of MLK and TMBC Lincoln Resource Center. This free community celebration will feature live entertainment, food vendors, local businesses, a history tent, a kid zone, and more. 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You guys definitely want to get out this Saturday and go down to that. It is going to be fun, y'all.
0: Some a great
4: fun.
0: Time, a yes. great time. You know, and you know, there's Juneteenth programs going on all around the country.
4: Yes.
0: And I tell you, you know, y'all got to get out there and support, you know, because again, these are things that happen. And a lot of times, I'll be honest with you, you know, we were just saying, you know, we hadn't heard much,
4: mm-hmm.
0: but you know, it's all about now that you hear it, and you we're going to talk about it on our live as well today.
4: Right.
0: You know what I'm saying? Is we got to support events like this. You know, there was an event last weekend. You know, we would hope that y'all can come to KLA. You know what I'm saying? Talk to Dave Baker. Dave Baker is about the easiest man in the world to deal with.
4: Yes.
0: Talk to him. He can get you on the air. He can get it out to a different audience, to other people. We need that.
4: Yes, yes.
0: We need that because I know we have other events that I know that's going on in the Quad Cities, and I'm not hearing, you know, I'm not hearing about them. I see a little bit of a smidgen of it that's mm-hmm. put out on social media sometime, and that's all you hear. But, you know, we have to find a collective. You know, Juneteenth is about that. Juneteenth was a time, you know, it goes back and dates back to 1865 in Galveston, Texas, when the federal troops arrived in Galveston to ensure all enslaved people were free. Ironically, you know, we just did a tour.
4: Yes. It was amazing.
0: You know, we were in Savannah, Georgia, and we did a tour of a basically a city plantation. It was really
4: yes.
0: interesting. And it was, you know, I don't know why we are gluttons for punishment to go to things like this, because it depresses you when you're done.
4: It does.
0: but it was a really great. I'm a history buff, so, you know, I think I've turned Camille into a history buff a little bit. And she's like, well, she don't mind going to these things that I'd be like all interested in. So I'm telling you, it was a very It's very humbling,
4: yeah.
0: You know, because mm-hmm. I think that's the word I want to use. It's very humbling.
4: And it's a reminder.
0: It's a reminder of where we've come from. That's the reason why division is mm-hmm. what, I mean, they divided us.
4: Right.
0: Enslaved people. They made us enslaved people and they divided us. And then when we did get our freedom, for some reason, we stayed divided.
4: Yep.
0: I'm just keeping it.
4: And I feel like to this day, we still divide. You know, we separate.
0: Yeah. And it's unfortunate because if we did come together, like I said, knowing about these Juneteenth programs, knowing about the history of everything that's going to mm-hmm. be going, you know, all the things that's going to be presented on Saturday, we all need to get out and support that and,
4: yes.
0: and just continue to be a part of things like that.
4: Mm-hmm.
0: So make sure y'all come on out Juneteenth program. We'll talk about it more on the air. We're going to be going live on Facebook here real soon, but I got to give you a weather forecast. Today, 75 is going to be your high for today. Listen, we've been having some weird weather lately. Today it was even weird. Waking
4: yeah.
0: up in the almost the middle of June, and it is 56 degrees on the outside.
4: Yes.
0: It's kind of crazy. 75, though, is going to be your high for today.
4: And I said, there's like frost on the window.
0: Right.
4: I was like, what's going on?
0: Right.
4: And it was really weird because we're getting up, we're getting ready. I'm like, okay, let me get this sweatshirt out.
0: Right.
4: You know?
0: It's crazy.
4: Because I get cold, y'all.
0: Yes.
4: I get cold.
0: And 72, though, is going to be your high for tomorrow with a 40% chance of rain. 90% chance of rain on Wednesday with 75 being your high. Thursday, 73 degrees with 57 as your low, partly cloudy. And then on Friday, as we go into the weekend, 74 degrees, 56. 56 is going to be your low. And on that Juneteenth forecast for Saturday, 80 degrees with a low of 60. Possible chance of rain that day as well. But, you know, we just have to, you know, hopefully the Mother Nature, God, clears that weather for that day. Because, you know, there's a lot of effort and time put into those things. And we would love to be able to celebrate them and enjoy ourselves. But
4: yes.
0: you know how that is. Weather plays a big part.
4: Mm-hmm.
0: And hopefully the weather clears for us that day. But, hey, you know what? We got to go into some more music. Again, our topic for today
4: is what are you doing in your life to protect your peace?
0: At this very moment, because I hear people talk about all that, people disrupting their peace. What are you doing as a whole, as a person, to protect your peace right now? But right now, we're going to get peaceful with music from your boy, Travis Malloy, talking about this Total Praise, the acoustic version, right here on KLA Davenport, Quad Cities.

strength will meet you. His joy will meet you right where you are. His peace, his love. 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Because he comes that you might have life and have it more abundantly. 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Somebody lift up a praise right there. Yes, Lord.

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God, we know you're going to bless us. 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
3: And C. Hodge.
0: Right here on KALA Davenport Quad Cities. And you are in tune to the best in morning radio right here. You know, playing that gospel for you this morning. Just getting you in the mood to just set the mood for the day. To move, roll around, do whatever you're going to do in the morning. You know, getting you ready for, you know, work. Taking them kids to daycare. Taking them kids the camp, whatever it is you
3: drop
0: got going
3: off.
0: On. Drop them off.
3: Drop them off.
0: Get them kids.
3: Get them kids.
0: That's right.
3: They out of school right now.
0: They out of... No.
3: And you know, y'all, get your kids involved in something. Get them involved in something. Get them out the house. Don't leave them up in the house sitting playing video games,
0: man,
3: all day.
0: Because it's
3: and
0: just
3: being
0: so,
3: on their phones.
0: It's so different. I mean,
3: yeah.
0: Back when we was growing up, we wanted to get out in the streets.
3: We was
0: hitting them. But listen, we walked from everywhere. We walked from one side of town to the other side of town.
3: I was just telling my son the other day.
0: If we had a bike, we'd get on that bike and we'd roll that bike all day. Be riding a whole criterium.
3: Yes,
0: I had
3: yes.
0: to use the big word on them. The big criterium, you riding them, rode rag ride a whole day all
3: yeah.
0: over the city of Davenport, trying to go over that bridge and everything. But it's a beautiful thing.
3: I tell you,
0: we are so thankful though that we get to wake up and see another day, and I'm just grateful for that. And I know you wanted to tell them about an event that's happening this weekend.
3: Yes, y'all, because I really want to see people out and about this weekend for this event. It's Celebrate Juneteenth in downtown Davenport on Saturday, June 20th, from 11 a.m. to 4 p.m. on 2nd Street between Brady and Harrison, presented by the Friends of MLK and TMBC Lincoln Resource Center. This is a free community celebration. We'll feature live entertainment, food vendors, local businesses, a history tent, a kid zone, and more. Now, I do gotta say, when they say free, they don't mean you get free food from the vendors and everything
0: and
3: the businesses.
0: That kind of free.
3: You gotta buy the stuff. It's free to get in.
0: Yeah, because
3: okay?
0: you know
3: but
0: somebody
3: you do gotta
0: say,
3: buy stuff. I just want to make that clear.
0: You know, because somebody say they was listening to the Wake Up and Pray Show and they said we get free stuff, free
3: right.
0: food.
3: The,
0: I was like, no.
3: I was just scared to say the first thing they'll say. See how it said
0: don't.
3: It is free.
0: Put me in
3: no,
0: the middle of your stuff.
3: That is not what I'm saying. Okay? That's not what I'm saying. I'm reading what they got. Okay?
0: Yes.
3: What they told me.
0: So it's a lot happening. Where
3: yes.
0: is it happening again? Like what location exactly?
3: It is on 2nd Street between Brady and Harrison.
0: Oh, okay, so they're going to have it on the streets, y'all.
3: Yes, from 11 a.m. to 4 p.m.
0: They blocking off the whole street, y'all, for Juneteenth. So this is a beautiful thing. That's monumental because you got to do a lot to turn. You got to do a lot to, like, block off streets in the Quad Cities, man.
3: Yes,
0: especially
3: yes.
0: right there because that's between the, well, it used to be a run one way, but it's not a one way
3: mm-hmm.
0: anymore. But you know, you got to do a lot to block streets off. But it's great that the organizers and everybody that has something to do with that is going
3: right.
0: on and doing something great for the Quad Cities.
3: Yes. Don't get there at 4:30 talking about the event wasn't going on. It's over at 4.
0: 4 o'clock.
3: 11 a.m. to 4 p.m.
0: Not 4:30.
3: Between Brady and Harrison.
0: Not 4:30. Not 5 o'clock. Don't come down there talking
3: no.
0: about where the event at. You know, we know you didn't say it. It's 4 o'clock, and you gonna go over that bridge. Y'all gonna see the, or not even over the bridge, because see, I'm thinking about LeClaire Park.
3: Right.
0: But you know, you think, you know, you're gonna go up there. You're gonna be driving down Brady. You're gonna come from the farmer's market or something, and you're gonna see all these folks over there. Go over there and support y'all. Support, support, support.
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0: That's right. That's right. So, giving you a heads up, y'all. 60 degrees is going to be, well, 60 degrees currently right now on the outside. 75 degrees is your high for today. Mm-hmm. Get out there and enjoy it, y'all. I know we got a couple of days possibly of rain coming in. 40% chance of rain tomorrow. 72 is going to be your high with a low of 58 degrees. And on Wednesday, 75 degrees with a 90% chance of rain, unfortunately. And then Thursday, 73 degrees with a low of 58 and 74 degrees with a low of 56 on Friday. And your Saturday, you know, for the Juneteenth forecast, the Juneteenth day actually is on Friday, but it's, that's 74. But on Saturday, a high of 80 with a 50% chance of rain. So it's 50-50 on Saturday.
3: Mm-hmm.
0: So hopefully it doesn't rain.
3: I know.
0: Hopefully it doesn't
3: rain.
0: I'm hoping. I hate having events in the rain.
3: It's weird right now. We woke up this morning, y'all, there was frost on the windows.
0: It was a little bit of frost, and it was a little cold,
3: I'm
0: you know.
3: Like, man.
0: We done divvied up our backyard. We got our backyard looking all spiffy and nice, and we can't even get in there. It's like an icicle. We're going to be doing, you know, we're doing the polar plunge in the backyard.
3: Ooh, no, we not. I'm not doing it.
0: But we got to tell y'all, man, because you know what? Coming up here at 9 o'clock, you got your boy Candyman. He's going to be coming in and doing the best in Southern Soul. So look at this. Look at God with the gospel music and your boy Dietrich Haddon and Voices of Unity with the gospel Southern Soul mix.
3: Yes.
0: It's called Anybody Here? Hallelujah. This is your music. Give us a call at
3: 333-6216.
0: And if you out of town, maybe listening on Camille's TikTok right now, 563-6216.
3: 333-6216.
0: That is the phone number to call if you want to just join in the conversation. Shout out to Kenya. She's out there. Good morning, family. We know that your family is going through right now. We are definitely praying for you and all that your family is going through. We already know, you know, been there, done that. Trust me, I know. And we are here for you, sister. We praying for y'all and everything that you got going on.
3: Yes, praying for you, Kenya.
0: So, again, give us a call,
3: 333-6216.
0: This is music from your boy, Dietrich Haddon.
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0: Hello?
1: Yo, we got another one.
0: Oh, for real?
1: You gotta hear this.
0: Oh, let me hear it then.
1: All right, man. Let's go.
0: Newry girl, turn it up.
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0: 88.5 in the morning time. Music from Fred Hammond talking about I Want My Destiny. That's live, y'all. To give up now, you kicked up for show. Yes, that's it right there.
1: That got me going right there.
0: I'm telling you right now. I'm feeling that.
1: He was feeling. You know, love Fred Hammond. We done seen him how many times?
0: About three, four times.
1: I know. You know. Every time it's like the first.
0: I'm serious, man. He just brings something out of you. He's been sitting in the chair lately, I ain't even gonna lie, but he's sitting in that chair, he cocked back and then, how can you forgive me? I was like, man, come on.
1: Yeah.
0: Come on. Come on. Come on.
1: Yeah, I love me some Fred Hammond.
0: We're here in the morning time, y'all. This is the Wake Up and Praise show with a D. Hodge. I almost forgot our name. With D. Hodge.
1: And C. Hodge.
0: And we are here. We've been here since 6 o'clock, y'all, this morning. We had a little snafu. We had to come back to the crib, get back here. But we here now.
1: We're
0: going to be here every Monday from 6 a.m. to 9 a.m. Make sure y'all tune in because we are going to give you the best in gospel music in the morning time, the best in talk as well. You still have time. It's 8:35. We up here till 9 o'clock. You can give us a call at
1: 333-6216.
0: And then you want to tell them again because we just keep pushing this because we got to tell people about what's going on this weekend.
1: Yeah, it's the Juneteenth Festival, okay? We're celebrating Juneteenth in downtown Davenport on Saturday, June 20th from 11 a.m. to 4 p.m. on 2nd Street between Brady and Harrison. Presented by the Friends of MLK and TMBC Lincoln Resource Center. 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
0: That's right, y'all. So it's a great time to come out this Saturday celebrating Juneteenth right here in the Quad Cities. So we hope that y'all get out, support it. Support. That's right, because this is a great opportunity for you to come out and understand about Juneteenth, what Juneteenth is about, the reason we celebrate Juneteenth. It is now a federal holiday, so you got the day off the day before. Mm-hmm. You can get some rest and then come out to the show.
1: Yes, and y'all, we're talking today about what are you doing in your life to protect your peace.
0: So, C. Hodge,
1: what are you doing
0: to protect your peace?
1: Keeping to myself and staying prayed up.
0: Hallelujah. That's
1: right. You know,
0: right.
1: In my Bible, y'all, I don't know. I don't do a lot of things like I used to. I feel like I was all over the place. I was being pulled everywhere. And now I just, you know, I try to relax, you know, and do things with people that make me happy, you know, and my family, spending more time with my family. You know, I love it. You know, this past weekend, my family had a ball, y'all. We had two family events. My nephew, KJ Hazlett, him and his wife, Denasia, they are having a baby boy, y'all. A baby boy, a blessing. You know, my nephew, Anthony, and his wife, Mason, we celebrated half birthdays, y'all, for Madden and Indy, my little cutie pies. Yeah. I had to give them a little shout out, y'all.
0: And you gotta just take time, man. I'm gonna tell you the protecting your peace part of you know, I see people say that all the time on social media. I gotta protect my peace from all those things that are trying to come against me. Mm-hmm. And you can do that by just, you know, first of all, it starts within you. You know, you have to be able to be willing to say, okay, things are messed up, things are going astray, and I gotta get back to where I need to be, and I gotta get back to where I belong. And I'm gonna tell you, if you just work on just continuing to protect your peace, life will work itself out.
1: Right. And you know, feel free, you know, to join us on our Facebook page, you know, and join in on the conversation because we're talking about what are you doing in your life to protect your peace.
0: Yes.
1: What are you doing?
0: That's right. Let us know. And we're going to be here back again next week. We're going to come back on one more time before we get off. We got to turn the reins over to DJ Candyman. He's going to be there doing his Southern Soul thing right after we get off the air at 9 o'clock. So make sure y'all tune in for that. You know, we just became lovers. Well, I ain't going to say lovers, but we became likers of Southern Soul. You know what I'm saying? She
1: Boot
0: might be
1: scoot.
0: A lover, but I'm a liker of it. I'm still trying to get into it, okay? But hey, I got to shout out Kina Hodges, my sister. You know, Kina's House of Love and her nonprofit that she's doing to help so many women in the Quad Cities and just beyond. And she's just making a wonderful statement to try to help young women, old women, all women in the Quad Cities to rebuild and get their lives back together. She wanted to hear music from your boy Forrest Frank talking about Good Day. So we got that for her right here on your music that just gives you more in the morning time and whenever. This is music from Forrest Frank talking about Good Day right here on KALA on the Wake Up and Praise Show with D Hodge
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2: Okay. I'm about to

0: God's got a blessing.
1: God's got a blessing.
0: Everybody say that with me. God's got a blessing.
1: God's got a blessing.
0: If you really believe it.

with me. Come on, say, God's got a plan.

0: We are here. Hey, we got about 10 more minutes left. This is going to be the last time you hear from us. Just wanted to give you a complete and full KLA weather forecast for you right now at this moment. 75 degrees is going to be your high for today with sunny conditions throughout the day. 52 is going to be your low for this evening. 72 in, partly cloudy conditions for tomorrow on Tuesday with a low of 58 degrees. 76 on Wednesday with a 90% chance of rain. 58 is going to be your low. And then on Thursday, 73, but mostly cloudy conditions throughout the day. 58 degrees is your low. And then to round out your week, 74 degrees is going to be your high on Friday with clear skies and sunny conditions expected on Friday.
1: Yes.
0: Yes, so we are about to get up out of here, y'all, and we appreciate everybody that joined in. We appreciate everybody that commented and talked about, you know, those things that that they're doing to protect their peace.
1: Yes, because you got to, y'all. You have to, especially in this day and age. You know, you'll get stressed out.
0: Because in this day and age, we live in a hard time right now, and it's just so difficult to try to keep yourself together, keep your mind in the right place. Just to give you a little just something today to help you throughout your day, Bible verse of the day, Malachi 3 and 10. Bring the whole tithe into the storehouse that there may be food in my house. Test me in this, says the Lord Almighty, and see if I will not throw open the floodgates of heaven and pour out so much blessing that there will not be enough room to store it. Now, let me tell you this. If you allow God into your life will never be the same. Keep believing, keep trusting, and God will take care of you.
1: Amen.
0: I promise you that. I believe that. I've been following that for years now. And I'm going to tell you, God ain't never steered me wrong.
1: Never.
0: So, we appreciate everybody, y'all. We appreciate y'all just joining in on the conversation, joining in with us. Hey, we'll be back here Monday next week, 6 a.m. to 9 a.m.
1: And we go live on Facebook from 7:30 to 8:30.
0: And don't forget, y'all, this weekend, tell them about what's happening this weekend one more time.
1: Juneteenth Festival. 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
0: Yep, so it's going to be a great time, y'all. This weekend, come on out. Saturday, Juneteenth Festival, Quad Cities version of it. This coming weekend, make sure y'all come out and check it out.
1: Yes.
0: Hey, we got to get out of here with music from your boys, Acardi Cortez, saying, Lord, do it for me. If somebody is asking that right now, ask God to just do it for you, and I promise you, God will show up right on time. God bless y'all. Y'all have a blessed day and do all that God says that he wants for you in this day, and everything is going to work itself out. God bless you. This is the Wake Up and Praise show with D. Hodge
1: and C. Hodge.
0: And we are signing out. God bless you all.

coming for me. Sometimes I get desperate and I say like this, I say, Lord, fix it for me. Anybody know that only God can do it? Oh, fix it for me.

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1: 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And beyond.
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0: Five, as you know. 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
1: Your KALA Quad City weather forecast for today is some sun this morning with increasing clouds this afternoon, with an expected high of 78 degrees. Tonight, partly cloudy skies and a low temperature of 61 degrees. Tomorrow, we expect partly cloudy skies. And that's your KALA Quad City weather forecast here on 88.5 FM.
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2: 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Liturgical rites and symbols reveal God's presence. Pope calls defense of life the measure of a nation's moral greatness. U.S. State Department awards CRS a disaster response assistance grant. In columns this week, Kathy Birkin, What Happens If You Stop Praying to God? Father Nicholas Akindele, How Can I Honor the Most Sacred Heart of Jesus? OSV Movie Capsule, Hoppers is an environmentally themed comedy. 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
1: Your KALA Quad City weather forecast for today is some sun this morning with increasing clouds this afternoon, with an expected high of 78 degrees. Tonight, partly cloudy skies and a low temperature of 61 degrees. Tomorrow, we expect partly cloudy skies. And that's your KALA Quad City weather forecast here on 88.5 FM.
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0: The First Woman of Flight. 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When she was 9 years old, Amelia Earhart's family moved to Des Moines. Her father was a claims officer for the Rock Island Railroad and was transferred from Kansas to Iowa. The next year, she saw her first aircraft at the Iowa State Fair. But it was hardly love at first sight. Her father tried to get her and her sister to take a flight, but one look at the rickety flivver was enough for Amelia, who asked if they could instead go back to the merry-go-round. She later described the biplane as a thing of rusty wire and wood and not at all interesting. The Earhart family moved from Iowa in 1914, and it was still a few years before an adult Amelia took flying lessons in California from Ames native Nita Snook Southern.
1: Among all the marvels of modern invention, that with which I am most concerned is, of course, air transportation. Flying is perhaps the most dramatic of recent scientific attainments. In the brief span of 30-odd years, the world has seen an inventor's dream, first materialized by the Wright brothers at Kitty Hawk, become an everyday actuality.
0: Amelia Earhart became the first woman to fly across the Atlantic Ocean in June of 1928 and made the first solo flight from the Atlantic to Pacific coast of America 3 months later. On June 1, 1937, Amelia Earhart began her attempt to become the first woman to fly around the world. The next day, her last radio transmission was heard, where she indicated that the level of gas in the plane was running low. She and her navigator, Fred Noonan, were never heard from again. The teenager who saw her first airplane at the Iowa State Fair and wasn't impressed, Amelia Earhart, left on her last flight, designed to go around the world, on this date in 1937. And that's Iowa Almanac for June 1st. There's more online at iowaalmanac.com. Until tomorrow, I'm Jeff Stein.

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1: Your KALA Quad City weather forecast for today is some sun this morning with increasing clouds this afternoon, with an expected high of 78 degrees. Tonight, partly cloudy skies and a low temperature of 61 degrees. Tomorrow, we expect partly cloudy skies. And that's your KALA Quad City weather forecast here on 88.5 FM.

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1: 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Here's what you'll find in the June 11th edition. Father Pisano ordained, California native completes long journey to vocation. Bishop Tom Hennen returns home for dinner. 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Filipino Catholics celebrate Mary. Liturgical rites and symbols reveal God's presence. Pope calls defense of life the measure of a nation's moral greatness. U.S. State Department awards CRS a disaster response assistance grant. In columns this week, Kathy Birkin, What Happens If You Stop Praying to God? Father Nicholas Akindele, How Can I Honor the Most Sacred Heart of Jesus? OSV Movie Capsule, Hoppers is an environmentally themed comedy. 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

Your KALA Quad City weather forecast for today is some sun this morning with increasing clouds this afternoon, with an expected high of 78 degrees. Tonight, partly cloudy skies and a low temperature of 61 degrees. Tomorrow, we expect partly cloudy skies. And that's your KALA Quad City weather forecast here on 88.5 FM.

0: This is the Iowa Business Report Monday edition, presented by TotallyIowa.com, a website with Iowa-centric books, CDs, and DVDs, available at TotallyIowa.com. Inflation continues to climb, and that could impact this Wednesday's meeting of the Federal Reserve Board, the first under its new chair. National financial journalist Jordan Goodman explains.
1: We have numbers on inflation, which clearly show these higher gas prices are kind of working their way into the economy now. The consumer price index was up 4.2% annual rate, producer price at a 6% annual rate. So it's broadening. It's not just gas. It's airfares. It's transportation for trucking. It's just all kinds of things. So what happens in the Middle East really affects us on the street here. Not many forces for deflation right now. Higher oil prices cause transportation costs to get food to market, for example. And then it's not only the price, it's the shortage, it's availability. I mean, around the world, they're literally rationing going on, companies shutting down production because they don't have enough gas to do it. Lufthansa stopped 20,000 flights because they don't have enough jet fuel. I mean, this is actually affecting the real economy here in a very broad way. I think it's highly unlikely that they're going to move interest rates up or down. In theory, they would like to move them down to help the economy, but with inflation, what we just talked about, that doesn't seem possible.
0: Jordan Goodman is the author of more than a dozen books on money and personal finance. The Iowa Business Report is presented today by TotallyIowa.com, the website with Iowa-centric books, CDs, and DVDs. 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I'm Jeff Stein for the Iowa Business Report. 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And a business gives back, leading to a major nonprofit building project. That's this week on the Iowa Business Report. 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

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Go get a pen. I'll say it again. Area code 563, and the number is 349-4719.

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It's a day celebrating freedom in downtown Davenport, Saturday, June 20th, from 11 a.m. to 4 p.m. on 2nd Street between Brady and Harrison. 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
1: Your KALA Quad City weather forecast for today is some sun this morning with increasing clouds this afternoon, with an expected high of 78 degrees. Tonight, partly cloudy skies and a low temperature of 61 degrees. Tomorrow, we expect partly cloudy skies. And that's your KALA Quad City weather forecast here on 88.5 FM.

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1: 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Inflation continues to climb, and that could impact this Wednesday's meeting of the Federal Reserve Board, the first under its new chair. National financial journalist Jordan Goodman explains.
2: We have numbers on inflation, which clearly show these higher gas prices are kind of working their way into the economy now. The consumer price index is up 4.2% annual rate, producer price at a 6% annual rate. So it's broadening. It's not just gas. It's airfares. It's transportation for trucking. It's just all kinds of things. So what happens in the Middle East really affects us on the street here. Not many forces for deflation right now. Higher oil prices cause transportation costs to get food to market, for example. And then it's not only the price, it's the shortage, it's availability. I mean, around the world, they're literally rationing going on, companies shutting down production because they don't have enough gas to do it. Lufthansa stopped 20,000 flights because they don't have enough jet fuel. I mean, this is actually affecting the real economy here in a very broad way. I think it's highly unlikely that they're going to move interest rates up or down. In theory, they would like to move them down to help the economy, but with inflation, what we just talked about, that doesn't seem possible.
1: Jordan Goodman is the author of more than a dozen books on money and personal finance. The Iowa Business Report is presented today by TotallyIowa.com, the website with Iowa-centric books, CDs, and DVDs. 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I'm Jeff Stein for the Iowa Business Report. 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
4: 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Liturgical rites and symbols reveal God's presence. 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U.S. State Department awards CRS a disaster response assistance grant. In columns this week, Kathy Birkin, What Happens If You Stop Praying to God? Father Nicholas Akindele, How Can I Honor the Most Sacred Heart of Jesus? OSV Movie Capsule, Hoppers is an environmentally themed comedy. 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
1: Your KALA Quad City weather forecast for today is some sun this morning with increasing clouds this afternoon, with an expected high of 78 degrees. Tonight, partly cloudy skies and a low temperature of 61 degrees. Tomorrow, we expect partly cloudy skies. And that's your KALA Quad City weather forecast here on 88.5 FM.
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Where Tanya's saying, welcome home, troops.

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